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0: Wisdom and Little Miss are back in Happy Meal, and they're off on a road trip. 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Some fun, some food, it's all inside this Happy Meal. 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

0: Andrew Lloyd Webber and Tim Rice's smash hit musical Evita is coming to Tunbridge Wells this May. 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
11: From the Sky News Centre at 6. The prospect of a Labour leadership challenge is looming closer after Andy Burnham was cleared to run for selection in the Makerfield by-election. Potential rival Wes Streeting will make his first public appearance later since quitting the Cabinet. With a key Starmer ally admitting the Prime Minister's unpopular, Tory leader Kemi Badenoch says the government's in meltdown.
12: Rachel Reeves said it herself, that a leadership crisis would just be chaos. We've seen the Health Secretary resign because he wants to be Prime Minister. The Labour Party is only interested in themselves. They are not governing the country. Andy Burnham wants to rock up and just be Prime Minister despite being out of Parliament for a decade.
11: Donald Trump's claiming the world's most active terrorist has been killed. The president says he ordered an operation involving American and Nigerian forces to target Abu Bilal al-Maliki. The father of a college student who's died after catching meningitis has paid tribute to his funny, sociable, kind-hearted son. Lewis Waters, who attended Henley College in Oxfordshire, is one of three cases reported in the outbreak. Two pupils from separate schools in Reading are being treated. Shamez Ladani from the UK Health Security Agency says no one should panic.
13: Unlike Kent and Weymouth, this is not an outbreak where we have no idea where the circulation is happening, so we had to give out antibiotics to large numbers of young adults and teenagers. This is a more targeted group that we hope will control the infection.
11: Police say they're launching an unprecedented operation in London today to try to stop rival protesters clashing. The Met spending £4.5 million deploying armoured vehicles, police horses, dogs, drones and helicopters, along with thousands of officers. Aston Villa have qualified for next season's Champions League with a 4-2 victory over Liverpool. They go above their opponents to fourth in the Premier League. And Vienna is making the last preparations to host the grand final of Eurovision tonight. The UK is represented by Look Mum No Computer with his song Ein Zwei Drei. That's the latest. I'm Imani Rana.
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13: If you lost me in a supermarket, where is the first place you'd come looking? What I've done is I've taken all of the answers and I've asked ChatGPT, and it says that 60% of women who have texted who asked their children were given the same answer.
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13: 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That's correct. Yes.
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0: good wake-up song. And did you know, if you're up and about for whatever reason right now, you qualify for a place in the 7am squad. 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You can WhatsApp me right now. It's always free on WhatsApp, 01227 786106, or Facebook Messenger will get you through as well, KMFM official. Just let me know what your reason is for being up and about. If you are going to work this morning, all week you've thought, why do I have to do the Saturday shift? But hey, if it is your turn, perhaps you are dropping your other half off at work and then turning all the way back round and treating yourself to a McDonald's breakfast. Perhaps doing something fun, you're in the car, are you out on a road trip, or just something else that I haven't mentioned. Because basically, you can hear me, you're up, so you qualify for a place in the 7am squad. And let's not forget, those who get up at 8am, the 8amers who are snoring away at the moment, they've got no idea we do this. When they switch their radio on in 40 minutes, this will have been done. So be part of the 7am squad, 01 227 786 106 to WhatsApp or Facebook Messenger. It's KMFM official, and I'll play you the Kent Top 40 number one from Madonna and Sabrina Carpenter.
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1: It's Taylor Swift, it's Blank Space, and it's KMFM Saturday Breakfast with Andy Walker. Then the search is still on for who will play Bond next. Now, there was a headline that popped up early this week that at first glance looked like it could be quite exciting news. It was like James Bond statement, and it read from the studio, "While we don't plan to comment on specific details during the casting process, we are excited to share more news with 007 fans as soon as the time is right." That's it. That's all they gave us in the week. Now, bear in mind, the last movie was 5 years ago. 5 years ago. Which means it would have been filmed 6 or 7 years ago. How long does the process take? At this rate, by the time the movie's ready, Daniel Craig will be old enough to return to play Q. This is a very long process.
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3: Traffic and travel.
1: Ashford Forge Lane remains closed. Ongoing gas work between Chart Road and Somerset Road. Do expect delays. Best is Ashford Road. Similar thing happening between Roundwell and Autumn Lane. Sittingbourne A2 London Road. Both directions at Newlands Avenue. There's a set of temporary traffic lights. And again in Dartford on Highfield Road at Spittle Street.
0: 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Kent Traffic and Travel.
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1: Fun, We Are Young, Somber, Rosé, Bruno Mars, they are both next. Saturday Breakfast, this is Andy Walker. Have you had a spring clean? Are you doing one this weekend? Do you even bother? I mean, maybe you should. If you don't, make sure that you aren't throwing out anything that could be of value, because they reckon that if you still have the first iPhone, it could be worth around £500. Beanie Babies, retro laptops and old Game Boys could all earn you a very nice amount of money as well. And if you happen to still have an iPod laying around, which were discontinued in 2014, some of those are selling online for £600. Basically, what you now need to go and do is look in that junk drawer and see what you've got in there.
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3: Traffic and travel.
1: Faversham, the A2 Canterbury Road is blocked because of an accident at the mall. Ashford's Forge Lane remains closed due to gas main works between Chart Road and Somerset Road. And best is Ashford Road has a set of road works between Roundwell and Ottram Lane. Expect delays.
2: 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Kent Traffic and Travel.
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6: Traffic and travel.
10: In Faversham, Canterbury Road is partially blocked because of an accident at the mall. Ashford's Forge Lane still closed for gas main works near Charts Road. Expect delays. And in Dartford Highfield Road, there's a set of roadworks at Spittle Street.
9: 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Kent Traffic and Travel.
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17: Faversham's Canterbury Road is partially blocked due to an accident at the Moor. Expect delays, and it's queuing in and out of Strood on the A228 Cuxton Road due to a set of temporary traffic lights near the cemetery.
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19: Andy Burnham could know whether he's back in Westminster in just over a month. June the 18th is the possible date for the Makerfield by-election. Labour's ruling body has let him put his name forward as a possible candidate after blocking a similar attempt earlier this year. Andrew Fisher is a former policy advisor for Jeremy Corbyn.
20: Andy Burnham has done a very good job as Greater Manchester Mayor and is widely seen across the political board as a success story there. And that's replicated in the votes he got to be re-elected as Greater Manchester Mayor. You know, he is widely seen as a very popular and successful mayor.
19: Detectives investigating the death of a man in Romney Marsh have charged a suspect. Police were called to a bungalow in Holly Road, St Mary's Bay on Thursday morning, where a man in his 90s was confirmed deceased and an arrest was made. 66-year-old Mark Lambert of Cheriton Road in Folkestone has since been charged with murder. Police are bracing for two major protests in London today with an unprecedented security operation. Thousands of officers will be looking to prevent clashes between two marches, the Tommy Robinson Unite the Kingdom rally and the pro-Palestine NACA Day rally. Sea swimmers and surfers are joining a protest in Folkestone later over the amount of waste in our waters. They're unhappy that sewage is still being released via storm overflows when there's heavy rain. No swim warnings are also in force at Dymchurch and Littlestone. Campaigner Michelle Sheldon says it's putting tourists off visiting.
21: We had so many people actually who had cancelled holidays in that particular area because they didn't want to go into the water. They didn't want to let their grandchildren go in. So they often rent caravans there and they went you know, they won't be doing it. You know, it's just too risky for their kids.
19: And the grand final of the 70th Eurovision Song Contest will be held in Vienna tonight. Ramsgate's Sam Battle will once again represent the UK as Look Mum No Computer with the song Eins Wei Dry. Coverage starts at 8 p.m. That's the latest. Next update's at 11.
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0: Kent's weather.
19: Bright spells for now, but there may be outbreaks of rain later. Highs of 14 in Tenterden, 13 in Deal.
14: 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Kent's weather.
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0: Traffic and travel.
11: Faversham's Canterbury Road still partially blocked because of an accident at the Moor. Expect delays. Ashford's Forge Lane remains closed due to roadworks in between Charts Road and Somerset Road. And there's another set in Strood on the A228 Cuxton Road causing queues in and out of town.
10: 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Kent Traffic and Travel.
0: 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The right skip for the right job. Disposed of in the right way.

0: absolutely superb. Bizarre Inc. Angie Brown, I'm Gonna Get You, KMFM. These are pop anthems. Quite a few people heading out a little bit earlier into town today so they can be back in time for the FA Cup final. And also have fun if you're throwing your own Eurovision party with friends tonight at home. And I will carry on with those pop anthems. Madison Avenue, Don't Call Me Baby, and Robin S next.
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2: Traffic and travel.
0: The accident on Faversham's Canterbury Road has now been clear. Traffic's moving. Strood's Cuxton Road queuing in and out of town due to a set of roadworks near the cemetery. And the M25 anti-clockwise queues of around 10 minutes towards the Dartford Tunnels.
1: 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Kent Traffic and Travel.
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0: with Diamonds, AKMFM. It has been 10 years now since she brought out an album, and she seems to always be sort of drip-feeding little hints that she's back in the studio, but nothing ever seems to come out of the studio. So we'll see if she'll ever release an album again. To be honest, if I had loads of money and I was living on the royalties and earning $9 million per private performance, I probably wouldn't be in much of a rush either to go back into the studio. I can see where she's coming from. Jax Jones with M&EK on the way and a couple of mins. Where Did You Go? It's coming.
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1: 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How do you fancy a meal out? It's so nice to have a meal out, isn't it? You feel a bit special. They wait on you. They bring stuff to your table. You don't have to do any washing up afterwards. It's wonderful. Can be a bit pricey going for a meal out. That's why we want to send you for a meal out on us. It is thanks to the Cow Shed, Ospringe and Birchington. You and your herd, see what we did there, could be enjoying some incredible meats, the kind of meat that they cook really, really slowly. They smoke the meat all day long. It is super soft. It's delicious, rich flavours. They are family friendly. 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You can go to either the Cow Shed Bar and Grill, Birchington, or the Cow Shed at the Ship Inn in Ospringe. Have a little Google. Check them out. Have a look. It's all fantastic. We've also got a video for you to enjoy from our very own Claire Lawson, who has been to both of those cow sheds. Because if anyone loves a little trip out, preferably some bubbles as well, it's Claire Lawson. So check out her video of what you can expect at kmfm.co.uk. 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I'm going to play you BB Rexha. I'm going to play you Justin Timberlake. And I'm going to play you JLS.
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0: 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Hope you are having a lovely Saturday thus far. If you are heading into your car at some point this afternoon, this is something I discovered last week. Now, admittedly, I am, a good 10, 15 years behind everyone else with everything. Films, books, technology. I'm way behind, so this is probably old news, but I only figured out driving home last week, have the sat-nav on, because I like to know, because I have to go on the motorways, I like to know if there's a hold-up and if I need to come off and detour and find another route. And the joy of that is you can still have the radio on and then it just kind of butts in and gives you instructions when you need them. And I only just realised that you can choose all kind of celebrities to be giving you your travel instructions. How long has this been a thing? It's an absolute revelation. So I selected last weekend Christina Aguilera. I mean, why not? It was on the list. I thought, okay, so Christina Aguilera. She's iconic. She can guide me home. So that's what we did. And I just really enjoyed every now and then. She's got a very soothing voice, actually, Christina. And every now and then she would just interject these wonderful little nuggets. Hazard reported ahead. Oh, thanks, Christina. Life's full of obstacles. How we handle them that matters. Oh, Christina! So true, girl. Do you have a celebrity driving companion on your sat-nav? Oh, I would love to know. If you do, get in touch, 60099 on the text. Make sure you start your message with KMFM or look us up on the socials at KMFM Official. I'm loving my drives with Christina at the moment. I am. Sabrina Carpenter coming up in a few minutes. Oh, she'd be cheeky on the sat-nav, wouldn't she? She'd be cheeky. Alex Warren to play as well with Fever Dream. It's coming.
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7: If you lost me in a supermarket, where is the first place you'd come looking? 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

0: Absolute banger from original Love You Baby at KMFM. Working our way through the weekend. Hope you're having a good one if you're out and about. 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It's completely free, of course, and you can take us with you wherever you happen to be off to. I'm going to play you before 1 o'clock this afternoon. I'm going to play you Taylor Swift. I'm going to play Katy Perry, which is very exciting, but not as exciting as the fact that I'm going to play you the lady from my sat nav. Yes, Christina Aguilera herself. She's on before one.
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8: Very much the usual bits in the usual places going on right now. M25 anti-clockwise, slow round to the Dartford tunnels, adding about 10 minutes onto your journey. Tunbridge Wells, A26, that stretch from Southborough into the centre of town, adding 10 minutes. Ashford's A292 Forge Lane eastbound, got a closure for the gas main work there between Chart Road and Somerset Road. And Bearsted's A20 Ashford Road, temporary lights for the water main work both ways around Roundwell and Otham Lane.
7: 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Kent Traffic and Travel.
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8: At 1 o'clock, AJ Walsh. Andy Burnham could know whether he's back in Westminster in just over a month. June 18th, the possible date for the Makerfield by-election. Labour's ruling body has let him put his name forward as a possible candidate. Andrew Fisher's a former policy adviser for Jeremy Corbyn.
9: Andy Burnham has done a very good job as Greater Manchester Mayor and is widely seen across the political board as a success story then. And that's replicated in the votes he got to be re-elected as Greater Manchester Mayor. You know, he is widely seen as a very popular and successful mayor.
8: Thousands of protesters are in central London for Tommy Robinson's Unite the Kingdom march. A huge policing operation is in place, with the pro-Palestinian rally also being held in the city. Arrests have already been made. There are calls for more action to tackle dangerous dogs following two separate attacks in Canterbury. Two cockapoos were chased by a Rottweiler that was off its lead outside a home in Wincheap. A Chihuahua also died after being bitten by a Staffordshire Bull Terrier on Pine Tree Avenue. Police say they're investigating and have spoken to both of the owners. Sea swimmers and surfers are joining a protest in Folkestone over the amount of waste in our waters. They're unhappy that sewage is still being released via storm overflows when there's heavy rain. No swim warnings are in force at Dymchurch and Littlestone. Campaigner Michelle Sheldon says it's putting tourists off.
10: We had so many people actually who had cancelled holidays in that particular area because they didn't want to go into the water. They didn't want to let their grandchildren go in. So they often rent caravans there, and they won't be doing it. You know, it's just too risky for their kids.
8: An exact replica of a 9th century Viking ship is preparing to leave Gillingham Marina on her way back to Scandinavia. Over 15 weeks, the crew will travel via Ramsgate and Dover before sailing towards Belgium. The voyage is designed to test more environmentally friendly technology.
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8: Football and Chelsea interim manager Callum McFarlane says they have what it takes to add a ninth FA Cup to the club's trophy cabinet today. They take on Manchester City in the final at Wembley this afternoon. That's the latest. Next updates at 2.
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0: Kent's weather.
8: Some bright spells with the possibility of some showers. Highs of 14 in Gravesend, 13 in Whitstable.
7: 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Kent's weather.
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0: in the lineup. So quite a long wait before we even do our song. And it's Look Mum, No Computer singing Ein, zwei, drei. Yep, the UK song in German. There we go. I find the Eurovision Song Contest is quite a lot like sport. Obviously, I support my own country, but I kind of have to have a backup country because I know we're not going to win, you know? Do you have a backup country? Who is your backup country in the Eurovision Song Contest tonight? Because I have married in, my backup country is always Cyprus. And fair play, this year it's a cracking song from Cyprus. So I pretend that I want the UK to win. I know we won't, so come on, Cyprus. Good luck, everybody. It's going to be fun and very long. David Guetta playing in a few minutes. It's time. Billie Eilish as well with Birds of a Feather. It comes next.
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12: M25 anti-clockwise. Usual stuff going on at the Dartford tunnels. It's very busy, it's very slow, and it's adding about 10 minutes onto your journey time. Gillingham, the A289 southbound, reports of an accident there. It's causing delays. It is still open, though, but that is where it meets with the Cornwallis roundabout. And Canterbury, Windcheap, usual slow stuff going on there, adding about 15 minutes.
11: 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Kent Traffic and Travel.
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13: From the Sky News Centre at 2, Celtic and Hearts are fighting for the right to be Scottish Premiership champions in a dramatic title decider at Parkhead. Alison Conroy is there.
14: Well, as things stand, Hearts are champions. Lauren Shanklin headed the Jambos ahead, but Arna Engels levelled from the penalty spot after a handball just minutes later. There isn't long left in a Scottish Premiership title race like no other, but don't rule out more late drama. The hosts need to win to stop Hearts winning their first title since 1960. It's currently Celtic 1, Hearts 1.
13: The soldiers died after falling following a display at the Royal Windsor Horse Show. They were part of the King's Troop Royal Horse Artillery and fell from the horse at around 7 o'clock last night after leaving the arena. The King says he's saddened. 11 people have been arrested at two major protests in central London. Police say it was for a variety of offences. Tommy Robinson supporters have been chanting against Sir Keir Starmer and setting off red flares. Meanwhile, placards at a pro-Palestinian Nakba Day rally included Free Palestinian Hostages and Stop Trump. Stop Farage. Jeremy Corbyn's there and insists there's no anti-Semitic undercurrent.
15: There are a very large number of Jewish people on this march as well. Jewish people who want to see peace and want to see respect for the Palestinian people. Criticism of Israel is not anti-Semitic.
13: Meanwhile, Israel says it has killed one of the architects of the October 7th attacks. The IDF says the leader of Hamas military wing was targeted in a strike in Gaza City yesterday. A man's died after a shark attack off Western Australia, where a 16-foot great white shark had been seen nearby. The 38-year-old was spearfishing near Rottnest Island when he was bitten on the legs. And finally, back to sport. Michael Carrick's agreed a two-year deal to continue as the permanent head coach of Manchester United. The club's hoping to make an official announcement in the next 48 hours. In today's action, Chelsea and Manchester City meet in the FA Cup final at Wembley from 3. That's the latest. I'm Chris Milligan.
0: 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Kent's weather.
12: Thank you, Chris. Well, I'd love to tell you it's glorious sunshine and boiling hot, but of course it's not. A little bit overcast. We might see some showers as we go through the afternoon, and highs across Kent today of a mighty 14 degrees.
0: 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Kent's weather. Heading out or on your commute? Rain or shine, we've got you covered with the latest weather for Kent on KMFM.
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12: 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Not hiding it very well. It's Emma with you playing Gale right after this from Bruno. I just might.
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0: I mean, this is getting on a bit, this song now. This one from The Vaults. Beauty and a Beat, Justin Bieber and Nicki Minaj. When they recorded that song, Nicki Minaj was 29 years old and Justin Bieber was 17. Literally, by law, still a child. It's a bit weird. Right, there's something brilliant happening in Kent. Going to tell you about that in a few minutes' time. It's happening right now and it's bonkers. Before I tell you about that, though, I'm going to play you the song which is hotly tipped to fly to the top of the Kent Top 40 tomorrow afternoon / evening. That's Madonna and Sabrina. It's a banger. It is. Bring Your Love. It's coming.
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0: like young and full of energy to just go and do the fun stuff, because I went to see the Spice Girls at Wembley in 1990 something. I can't even remember what year it was, but I'm so glad I went. All right, it's not Shakespeare, is it? It's the Spice Girls. But it was a really fun, silly, good night out, and I'm very glad that I went, because I can say now, yeah, of course I went to see the Spice Girls in the 90s. I was there, of course I was. Just do it, just do the fun stuff. Right, playing The Weeknd before we get to 3 this afternoon. Olivia Dean in there as well, and Morgan Wallen.
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1: Right, whatever you're doing, stop, pop over to the radio, turn me up nice and loud because you need to hear this. 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Could be on the house, on us. This is all thanks to the Cowshed, Osbridge and Birchington. 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It was so much fun. 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

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Rembrandt's I'll Be There For You on Kent's radio station KMFM. Something that you might hear on Pop Anthems with Ben Pearce. 7 o'clock tomorrow night. He always has a great show lined up for you.

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0: Madcon and Beggin on Kent's radio station KMFM. So a big celebrity wedding is happening today. We shall chat more about that after Harry Styles and Becky Hill next.
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7: Traffic and travel.
0: In Ashford, Somerset Road is closed both ways today. That's for essential gas main work between the A28 North Street and New Street. Dartford, temporary light slowing things down today. They're on Highfield Road both ways at the junction with Spittle Street. And services are at a stand on southeastern London bound between Tunbridge Wells and Tunbridge. That's due to problems with the signals.
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9: From the Sky News Centre at 5, Manchester City have won the FA Cup for the 8th time with victory against Chelsea. Live to George Alderman at Wembley.
10: The final decided by a goal which deserved to win any match. A moment of brilliance from Antoine Semenyo, who backheeled an Erling Haaland cross into the bottom corner. Chelsea show plenty of fight but not enough quality to find a way past James Trafford. They leave Wembley with the Blues while City's blue moon rises again. A cup double for them. Chelsea 0, Manchester City 1.
9: Hearts have had the Scottish Premiership title snatched from them as they conceded two late goals in a 3-1 defeat at Celtic. The long-term leaders were looking to become champions for the first time in 66 years. Third place Rangers elsewhere eased past Falkirk 5-2, while Motherwell in fifth got a 1-0 victory at Hibs. In other news, Wes Streeting's announced he'll run in any Labour leadership race to topple Keir Starmer.
11: We need a proper contest with the best candidates on the field, and I'll be standing.
9: In his first public speech since resigning as Health Secretary, he called for the UK to rejoin the EU, labelling Brexit a catastrophic mistake. Meanwhile, potential rival Andy Burnham says he wants to fight the Makerfield parliamentary by-election to save Labour. The current Greater Manchester Mayor has been allowed to put his name forward for selection. The King says he's greatly shocked and saddened by the death of a soldier. They fell from a horse at the Royal Windsor show last night. 9 people have been injured after a suspected stolen car crashed during a police chase in East London. 5 of them remain in hospital following the collision in Ilford just after midnight. They include a woman in her 20s who's been arrested on suspicion of dangerous driving theft and failing to stop. And finally, rains failed to dampen fans' enthusiasm ahead of the Eurovision Grand Final in Vienna. 25 countries will take to the stage tonight, though 5 have boycotted the contest in protest at Israel's inclusion. That's the latest. I'm Chris Milligan.
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7: Kent weather.
0: Mostly cloudy, some sunny spells right now across the county, highs of 14. Chilly overnight, lows of 5 degrees. Much the same tomorrow, mostly cloudy, slightly milder though, highs of 16 degrees in Tunbridge and Hythe.
6: 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Kent weather.
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0: Hey, I've got a prize that the kids will love. Can't wait to tell you more about it after more of Kent's biggest hits. I've got Harry Styles and Zara Larsson on the way after this from Becky Hill.
7: Kent's biggest hits. All day long.

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0: 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Congratulations to the anonymous Kent man who's become an overnight millionaire, won the lottery. He plans to treat his family with his winnings. He won over 1.1 million. How lovely. He matched all his numbers. That feeling. What must it be like looking at your lottery ticket going, it can't be right. Really? Seriously? Oh my goodness. Oh, what a feeling. And what a feeling, actually, if you win £2,000. That is what we have for you. I'm going to tell you a little bit more about that later on in the show after I've played you more of Kent's biggest hits. On the way, before 6 o'clock, tunes that you need to turn up if you're going out tonight, you're getting ready, make sure you're getting ready to go out soundtrack. Maybe you're just getting ready for a night in. Either way, turn us up nice and loud for BB Rex's New Religion. That is so, so good. It's going to play after Benson Boone next. KMFM.
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2: 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It's very exciting. We now have our 15 finalists. And a week on Monday, Bank Holiday Monday, 25th of May, we're going to be getting the shovel and hiding, burying £2,000. Every single penny of £2,000 on a Kent beach during the £2,000 in the sand live final. This is going to be so, so much fun. Honestly, the weather is looking incredible as well. So 15 finalists, you guys, make sure you take lots of water and slap on lots of sun cream and take a hat whilst you're digging, because it's going to be a hot one. It's going to be a lovely bank holiday weekend, and we want you to listen to find out what happens from 9 a.m. and follow us on socials too to see what happens, because there's going to be lots and lots of footage, videos, photos at KMFM official, because one KMFM listener will find £2,000 in the sand. It's so very exciting. Right, on the way, inside the next 10 minutes, more of Kent's biggest hits. Get ready to turn up Jason Derulo's The Other Side after Tate McRae next.
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12: If you lost them in a supermarket, where is the first place you'd come looking? 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

0: 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Home of the Kent Top 40. We had a brand new number one last week. Madonna and Sabrina Carpenter. Will they hold on to that top spot? Will those queens hold on to their crowns? Find out with Becca in for Jack tomorrow at 4 o'clock. Make sure you're listening, and make sure you're listening because in the next 10 minutes, I have got some great tunes lined up for you. Taylor Swift, Elizabeth Taylor. Have you heard that yet? It is so good. It's going to play alongside Katy Perry, and Coldplay's Higher Power is next.
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ready. 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

0: 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Enjoy the rest of your Saturday evening. I'll be back at midday tomorrow to play you Kent's biggest hits for Sunday. Make sure you're listening and stick around right now. Whether you're getting ready for a night out or a night in, keep it here for Floor Filler Anthems with Rob Wills. He's going to kick off with Michael Gray next. KMFM.
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0: In Ashford, Somerset Road is closed both ways this weekend for that essential gas main work between North Street and New Street. Hurst Green, temporary light slowing things down on the A21 London Road, both ways at Station Road. And more light in Dartford there on Highfield Road, both ways at Spittle Street.
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0: track is locked in with Avicii, Nicki Romero, and I Could Be The One. I did see an amazing bit on TikTok this week of Zara Larsson talking about how Avicii was the soundtrack to her youth. And I thought, you know what? Amazing. Yeah, the music is never going to fade away, is it? Right, another hour of the biggest hits are locked and loaded. More to come from the 90s and noughties to 10s. And now, after this, Daft Punk, Kato and Fragma, ready to go.
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0: Alexandra Stan, Mr. Saxo B. I mean, where was that hiding in the collection of tunes? You know what? If you're all about the old school and anthems, you stick around tonight at 9 o'clock. It's a big set. It's a big set. That's all I'm going to say. It's a big set. Right, we're back with another huge run of dance anthems next from Cascada, Ginny and Armin van Buuren. We are 2 minutes away from those tunes. Don't move.
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0: playing that for everybody who has been lucky enough to see Neo and Akon on their tours. Maybe got tickets to see Pitbull this summer. We played you Give Me Everything on Floor Filler Anthems. Right, tonight, 9 o'clock. Please do not miss the old school and anthems. Trust me when I say it is a huge lineup. You're not going to want to miss. All right, keep it here. Quick break. And then we're straight back into huge tunes from Armin van Helden, Calvin Harris and Fats and Small next.
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0: know what? I just love this tune so much. You don't hear it enough. That is Gorgon City with MNEK and Ready For Your Love on Floor Filler Anthems. We are right in the middle of the weekend now, and this is where you belong on the show that brings you just the biggest anthems of all time. And that's what the next part of the show is all about. Old school and anthems. More from the 90s and noughties. And we are bringing you some garage classics in there tonight as well. So do not move. Playlist continues shortly.
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0: Some of these tracks, you're going to go, how are they classed as old school and anthems? But every single one of them, from the 90s and noughties, the vintage collection of some bangers from back in the day. Doolally, Technotronic, Fat Man Scoop making an appearance after this from DeLacy.
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0: Floor Philanthems with me, Rob Wills, finishing off our old school set tonight with DJ Pied Piper. Do you really like it? Very much so, yes. Do you know what? There's certain songs that take me back to places, like vividly take me back to places, and this is one of those tracks. I remember my friend Ben had his 16th birthday party. I was DJing. We built like a fake bar, and it was just brilliant. It was the time of the Bacardi Breezer. It was the time of UK Garage, and there's a little bit of me that wishes that we could bring that back. Please! Right, old school and anthems done and dusted for another weekend, but that doesn't mean we can't do yours next weekend. Drop me a DM if you haven't found me on socials yet, at Rob's Noise. R-O-B-S Noise. Go and find me. Haven ready to go. Joel Corry, and we'll play you a big collab between Sigala and John Newman. It's a big one, and it's on the way next.
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0: floor for Anthems. I mean, it's fair to say he's probably won the summer already, hasn't he? I don't know. We'll have to wait and see. We'll find out where he lands in the Kent Top 40 tomorrow with Jack as well. Right, I need you to stay exactly where you are. More of the biggest dance tracks lined up after the break include Paul Johnson, MK, and the lady that announced that big album this week and apparently going to sound a little bit like old school Mariah, Ariana Grande, is on the way.
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0: Andrew Lloyd Webber and Tim Rice's smash hit musical Evita is coming to Tunbridge Wells this May. 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